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Megan Maroney, Tennessee Orange, 98.9 WDNE. I wonder how that went over with her parents, because they're big Georgia Bulldog fans. And, of course, you know, that's all about one of their rivals and their callers. But anyway, who cares? Let's keep the music going right now. Here's Dustin Lynch and Easy to Love.

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0: Jason Michael Carroll with a song that took him 2 years to write. It was so emotionally painful for him to write that he got migraines while doing it. And it's based on a true story of a girl that wasn't saved from abuse in time. And of course, just like Concrete Angel yesterday, you know, there are kids who get abused like that. And if you know of somebody that's being abused, reach out to the West Virginia Child Abuse Hotline at 1-800-352-6513. 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And of course, you've got to enjoy that song. Thanks to those awesome folks there at the Outhouse. You know what? If you need your septic tank pump, they are the ones to call. 304-636-7079. Coming up, we're checking in with AccuWeather, and then we're going to hear from Rascal Flatts before the bottom half of the hour.
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4: Here's the Metro News AccuWeather forecast. Tonight, expect partly cloudy skies with a chance of a thunderstorm in some areas during the evening, followed by fog developing late. It'll be humid with a low temperature of 65. Tomorrow will bring variable cloudiness with a few showers and a thunderstorm, mostly occurring later in the day. The weather will remain humid with the potential for storms to bring heavy rain and strong wind gusts. The high temperature will reach 84. For weather anytime, download the AccuWeather app. For Metro News, I'm meteorologist Jason Catarina.

0: John Morgan, 98.9 WDNE. And I tell you what, coming up before the top of the hour, we're going to hear a classic country cut from Miss Taylor Swift. Not the new one. We're going to dig back into her history and pull that one out. And right now, we're going to tell you about what's going on in country music. Carrie Underwood will return for a 14th season to NBC's Sunday Night Football with a ramped up and more rockin' version of her anthem, Waiting All Day for Sunday Night. While the season doesn't kick off until September, fans will get a chance to hear her new opening tomorrow night prior to the Hall of Fame game between the Carolina Panthers and the Arizona Cardinals.
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And I tell you what, I promised you Taylor Swift, and I was going to go back a ways. Well, this is her debut single that she released on June 19th, 2026. Rolling Stone featured it on their list of 100 greatest debut singles of all time back in 2020, and 200 of the greatest country songs of all time in 2024. The song is about a person we all know and love if we're country music aficionados, and that is Mr. Tim McGraw. And of course, you get to hear this song thanks to those great folks there at Jack Maul Storage. You need storage, you reach out to Jack Maul. They got you covered. 304-636-7079.

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0: Luke Combs, Be By You, on the station you turn to for the best in country music, 98.9 WDNE. John Party and Lainey Wilson are coming up. But right now, let me tell you about the Randolph County Fair gets underway this Sunday at Camp Pioneer in Beverly for Harvest Nights and Carnival Lights. Now, the carnival actually gets underway on Wednesday, August 12th. And there's going to be food trucks, vendors, exhibits, and a whole lot more great things going on at the Randolph County Fair. And if you want more information, you can visit randolphcountyfair.com for a complete list of all the events that are happening.
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Young Love and Saturday Nights. I remember those back in the dinosaur ages. 98.9 WDNE. Welcome to the 9 o'clock hour. We're going to start things off right now with Riley Green, Think As You Drunk. Coming up, we got a classic country cut, also from the 2000s, from Jessica Andrews. So stick around and crank the country.

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6: Here's the Metro News AccuWeather forecast. Tonight, expect partly cloudy skies with a chance of a thunderstorm in some areas during the evening.

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0: He got himself a woman, 98.9 WDNE. You know what's coming up? Colin Ray and Jamie O'Neill. Oh, yeah, we're going to have some fun this next half hour. But right now, as always, I'm on the internet looking around for something interesting to bring you, and someone asked this question. Why do some pasta boxes have windows? Well, I'm going to give you four of the responses I saw on there, starting off with, so you know you're not getting an impasta. Number two, so they can wave when you walk pasta by. Because pasta deserves a little transparency in its packaging. And finally, I always turn the box around on the shelf so I don't need tortellini spying on me as I'm doing my shopping.
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Mr. Blake Shelton and his brand new and Let Him In Anyway on 98.9 WDNE. And right now, I got this one from Jamie O'Neill, There Is No Arizona. Kevin John Coyne of Country Universe rated the song an A, comparing it favorably to Bobby Gentry and Tanya Tucker. That's some pretty good, folks to be compared with. And I tell you what, it's brought to you by those awesome folks there at Gen Transport. 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

0: WDNE, the station you turn to when you want today's best country and your all-time favorites as well. And I tell you what, coming up on August 20th and the 21st, something that is kind of near and dear to me, that is the WVRC Media Cares for Kids Radiothon. And, of course, we're going to have somebody up there both days. I believe it's going to be Melissa that's going to be there broadcasting live from WVU Medicine Children's. 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So let's rally together and let's help out those kids, because sometimes this is the last chance they got.
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Chase Matthew, love you again. 10 o'clock hour, 98.9 WDNE. Coming up, we got a classy country cut from the 2000s from David Ball. Mm-hmm.

0: 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If you have a big event coming up,
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0: first top 40 country hit since Look What Followed Me Home back in 1995. And, of course, we are in the 2000s right now. And that means you heard it from those great folks there at the Outhouse. If you need a portable toilet or a hand washing station, maybe for a reunion, a church event, anything whatsoever, you reach out to them at 304-636-7079. Nate Smith and Brad Paisley's coming up.
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3: Here's the Metro News AccuWeather forecast. Tonight, expect partly cloudy skies with a chance of a thunderstorm in some areas during the evening, followed by fog developing late. It'll be humid with a low temperature of 65. Tomorrow will bring variable cloudiness with a few showers and a thunderstorm, mostly occurring later in the day. The weather will remain humid with the potential for storms to bring heavy rain and strong wind gusts. The high temperature will reach 84. For weather anytime, download the AccuWeather app. For Metro News, I'm meteorologist Jason Caterina.

0: Mr. Zach Topp, singing about where he's at in life, 98.9 WDNE. And coming up, we got Emerson Drive with a classy country cut. But hey, did you hear a study found that the vast majority of exercise influencers on social media are not qualified to give the advice they're giving? And you know what? That got me thinking that exercise is a waste of time. I'd rather lie very still and wait till my fat cells get bored and leave on their own.
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Oh, yeah. That brunette, that's what got his eye. Tucker Wetmore, 98.9 WDNE. And I promised Emerson Drive, and I'm delivering right now with a song called I Should Be Sleeping. And you know what? This was released in 2001 as a single from their debut self-titled album. Now, the song reached the top five, making it to number four. And you get to hear it right now, thanks to those awesome folks at Jack Mall Storage. If you need small storage, large storage, medium storage, you give them a call. 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

0: Bailey Zimmerman on 98.9 WDNE. Taking us up to my final hour, we're going to hear from Hardy and a few of his friends. Also, we got Parker McCollum and Tim McGraw as well. But right now, let me tell you about what's going on this Saturday. And that's going to be at the Shop and Save in Bealington. 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And, of course, while you're there, you can sign up to win a bicycle. And guess who else is going to be there making a very special appearance? That'd be the man, the myth, the legend. Joe Danger will be there broadcasting live. 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

out, it'll sit right here on this land. 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

0: cheap.
1: Cody Johnson, Dirt Cheap. Getting us into my final hour, the 11 o'clock hour here on 98.9 WDNE. And boy, we're going to try to fit in as much music as I can, starting off with Dan and Shay. On the way, we got a classy country cut from the 2000s with Toby Keith and a look at your AccuWeather forecast.

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0: Come on now, who's your daddy? That's what Toby Keith wants to know. 98.9 WDNE. And I tell you what, I could describe that song, but let me tell you what Toby Keith said about his song. It's everything I ever wanted to put into a song. It's got the groove. It's got the attitude. It's humorous. It's about a sugar daddy. And it's got a real funny little Elvis thing in it, like Viva Las Vegas. It's got a New Orleans piano in it. So there you go. That's how he described it. And, of course, it was brought to you by those awesome folks there at the outhouse. If your toilet's flushing slow, maybe you got an odor in your home, it's time to pump out your septic tank. So you reach out to them at 304-636-7079, and they'll come take care of that for you.
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2: Here's the Metro News AccuWeather forecast. Tonight, expect partly cloudy skies with a chance of a thunderstorm in some areas during the evening, followed by fog developing late. It'll be humid with a low temperature of 65. Tomorrow will bring variable cloudiness with a few showers and a thunderstorm, mostly occurring later in the day. The weather will remain humid with the potential for storms to bring heavy rain and strong wind gusts. The high temperature will reach 84. For weather anytime, download the AccuWeather app. For Metro News, I'm meteorologist Jason Catarina.

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0: Stick around. My final classy country cut from the 2000s for tonight is coming up, and it's by Miss Terry Clark here on 98.9 WDNE. And did you hear, in a poll on manners, nearly 70% of the people questioned said Americans are ruder than they were 20 to 30 years ago. Now, I got to thinking about that, and I bet the other 30% refused to answer the idiotic poll and told the pollsters to go take a flying leap.
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How about that brand new Morgan Wallen? Been by now, 98.9 WDNE. And as promised, for my final classic country cut, I got Miss Terry Clark. I Just Want to Be Mad is the title. Now, the song was released in August 19th of 2002, and it peaked at number two, and you get a chance to hear it right now thanks to those awesome folks at the Outhouse. Need your septic tank pump? You call them. 304-636-7079.

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Danny, that's going to do it for the Night Owl on this Wednesday night. As always, thank you so much for allowing me to have this fun bringing you all this great country. And hopefully you as well enjoyed what I brought to the table. That's the whole purpose here. Coming up at 6 a.m., it's Joe Danger with the Bird's House of Donuts morning show. At 7:30, he's going to bring you a handpicked bluegrass tune. 8:20, you know what's going on there. The whole world knows that it's Joe's Jocularity, so don't miss out on that. And between now and 7 o'clock tomorrow night, when I return to the airwaves, take a moment and love somebody.

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1: Here's the Metro News AccuWeather forecast. Overnight, expect foggy conditions with a low temperature of 66. On Thursday, there will be variable cloudiness with a few showers and a thunderstorm, especially later in the day. It'll be humid with the possibility of storms bringing heavy rain and strong winds. The high temperature will reach 84. Thursday night will bring increasing clouds, late fog, and continued humidity with a low of 66. For weather anytime, download the AccuWeather app. For Metro News, I'm meteorologist Jason Caterina.

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1: Here's the Metro News AccuWeather forecast. Overnight, expect foggy conditions with a low temperature of 66. On Thursday, there will be variable cloudiness with a few showers and a thunderstorm, especially later in the day. It'll be humid with the possibility of storms bringing heavy rain and strong winds. The high temperature will reach 84. Thursday night will bring increasing clouds, late fog, and continued humidity with a low of 66. For weather anytime, download the AccuWeather app. For Metro News, I'm meteorologist Jason Catarina.

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1: Here's the Metro News AccuWeather forecast. Overnight, expect foggy conditions with a low temperature of 66. On Thursday, there will be variable cloudiness with a few showers and a thunderstorm, especially later in the day. It'll be humid with the possibility of storms bringing heavy rain and strong winds. The high temperature will reach 84. Thursday night will bring increasing clouds, late fog, and continued humidity with a low of 66. Download the AccuWeather app. For Metro News, I'm meteorologist Jason Catarina.

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0: Fox News. I'm Ted Lindner. President Trump says a deal to reopen the Strait of Hormuz could happen soon. It's the second pause amid the war with Iran after the president called off strikes on power plants and bridges this week. But Americans still concerned about rising costs. Vice President J.D. Vance says the cost of living issues will subside once the conflict is over.
1: Those oil prices are going to come down and stay down. Iran will never have a nuclear weapon, and the United States will be in a stronger position. But we're kind of in the middle of the game, and I think people are trying to prejudge exactly how this is going to go.
0: Iran says it's discussing shipping through the strait with Oman and denies it's negotiating with the United States. And there was no big winner in Wednesday night's Powerball jackpot that was worth $786 million. No winner means it jumps to at least $856 million for Saturday night. The numbers drawn Wednesday, 14, 20, 59, 60, 61, and a Powerball of 25. 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
3: Here's the Metro News AccuWeather forecast. Today, expect a mix of clouds with a few showers and a thunderstorm, mostly occurring later in the day. It will feel humid with the possibility of storms bringing heavy rain and strong wind gusts. The high will reach 84 degrees. Tonight, clouds will increase with late fog developing, maintaining a humid feel. The low will be around 66 degrees tomorrow. Anticipate a blend of clouds and sun with some showers and a thunderstorm. It will remain humid with a high of 83 degrees. For weather anytime, download the AccuWeather app. For Metro News, I'm meteorologist Joe Lundberg.
4: Well, good morning. 65 degrees here, WDNE, and just getting started. That would be me. Me, you've probably been at it for a while. Anyway, just got in here, 65, and it's a Thursday. Well, I don't know what that was, but I didn't do it. Don't blame me. The Morning Show, let's get it started. It's brought to you by Bird's House of Donuts, of course, in downtown Elkins with some Chevy Silverado ready for you. Bailey Zimmerman.

WDNE with Megan Maroney on that one. That's beautiful things. I've got one birthday today. It's Kayla Tanner. Well, surprise, surprise. Happy birthday, Kayla. You're in the Dairy Queen birthday box. You might win a cake. We'll find out Monday morning at this very same time. Hope you're tuned in for that, Kayla. 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

0: 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If that's not a classic, I'll eat your next paycheck. My turn, Joe Danger. Thank you so much for being a part of it all this morning, going all the way to 9 o'clock. 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

0: Be By You, that is Luke Combs on WDNE. It's National Wiggle Your Toes Day. All across this great nation of ours, we're going to wiggle our toes together. Join me. National Root Beer Day, too. Root Beer Float Day, actually, not just root beer. You add some ice cream to that. You got yourself a root beer float. And National IPA Day. And that's beer for you, by the way. It is India Pale Day. That's what's being celebrated across this wonderful, great nation of ours. National Social Engineering Day, so engineer something socially.
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5: Here's the Metro News AccuWeather forecast. Today, expect a mix of clouds with a few showers and a thunderstorm, mostly occurring later in the day. It will feel humid with the possibility of storms bringing heavy rain and strong wind gusts. The high will reach 84 degrees. Tonight, clouds will increase with late fog developing, maintaining a humid feel. The low will be around 66 degrees tomorrow. Anticipate a blend of clouds and sun with some showers and a thunderstorm. It will remain humid with a high of 83 degrees. For weather anytime, download the AccuWeather app. For Metro News, I'm meteorologist Joe Lundberg.
0: Right now at WDNE, we're looking at 65 whole degrees. I've got Loretta Lynn ready for you. Here's Blue Kentucky Girl.

0: That's MacArthur, the name of that one. 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
2: 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The radio crew is going to be heading out here very shortly. They'll have the wind tunnel with them. You can step inside, get a chance to win that $100 gas card, a $100 grocery gift card, a Treasure on the Mountain ticket, which is this Saturday, by the way, and a bunch of radio stuff going on there, too, radio prizes. So head to St. George, 11 to 2. That's where you want to be.
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8: Here's the Metro News AccuWeather forecast. Today, expect a mix of clouds with a few showers and a thunderstorm, mostly occurring later in the day. It will feel humid with the possibility of storms bringing heavy rain and strong wind gusts. The high will reach 84 degrees. Tonight, clouds will increase with late fog developing, maintaining a humid feel. The low will be around 66 degrees. Tomorrow, anticipate a blend of clouds and sun with some showers and a thunderstorm. It will remain humid with a high of 83 degrees. For weather anytime, download the AccuWeather app. For Metro News, I'm meteorologist Joe Lundberg.
2: Well, we're up to 67 whole degrees. Thanks for being with me, Joe Danger, 98.9 WDNE. Coming up in a little bit, I've got the winner of the oil change from Bob's Automotive to talk about. Yep, I know who it is. But I ain't saying nothing yet. Coming up at about 20 past, we'll do that. Here's Ella Langley.

Whiskey Glasses, Morgan Wallen on WDNE. I have one birthday today. Only one person in the state of West Virginia is having a birthday today, and that's Kayla Tanner. Well, there may be more, but they're not the Dairy Queen Birthday Club. You got to join, you know, to win that cake. We'll give it away Monday morning, a little after 6 o'clock, a couple of tunes out. 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It's Rocky Mountain Low, Corey Kent.

0: There's a classic thanks to the outhouse. That is Mac Davis. I just happen to know who won the oil change. The computer sput his or her name, actually, right out of the box. Joy Putter. Congratulations to you, Joy. You won the free oil change. Thanks to Bob's Automotive in Cravensdale. You can stop by and pick up your certificate anytime after 10 a.m. Monday through Friday and take it down to Bob's, a couple of miles past the Iron Horse statue, and set up your appointment. Joy Putter, the latest winner. We'll do it again next week. I know the keyword, but I ain't saying squat till next Tuesday morning. 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

0: Bluegrass called Woman Kane Brown. It's bluegrass time. I do it about this time every single day, Monday through Friday. You might recognize this guy's name, Marty Raybon, that is. He was the lead singer for Shenandoah, and still is, for that matter, but he's also a bluegrasser. I got to introduce him at the Barber County Fair one year and got to talking to him about all this good stuff. He's been in bluegrass all his life. A little bit of living. Now, Shenandoah did this tune, but he's redone it bluegrass style. Crank it up just shy of where the speakers rattle. This is good stuff.
1: And sun with some showers and a thunderstorm. It will remain humid with a high of 83 degrees. For weather anytime, download the AccuWeather app. For Metro News, I'm meteorologist Joe Lundberg.
0: It's 67 degrees at WDE with some Riley Green ready for you right now. Change my mind. Before I get to that, let me tell you, you've got to get to the St. George Medical Clinic today from 11 to 2. It's the last stop, the last one in the Great Gas and Grocery Giveaway. 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We'll have the wind tunnel there, which is what you can step in, and that's your chance to win a $100 gas card, a $100 grocery gift card, and plus a Treasure on the Mountain ticket and a bunch of radio stuff we're giving away, too. That's from 11 to 2 this very day at St. George Medical Clinic. Here's Riley Green, Change My Mind on WDNE. Uh-oh. The Randolph County Fair. Where's my thing? There it is. Okay, got to do that again. That's Kane Brown and Woman on 98.9 WDNE. It's Bluegrass Time, brought to you by the Randolph County Fair. It's coming up August 9th through the 15th at Camp Pioneer in Beverly. It'll all kick off Sunday the 9th with the gates opening at 9 a.m. and the horse show set for 10. A church service going on at 10 o'clock too. And the doors open for the pageant, the Queen and Teen Pageant at 5:30. And it gets underway at 6 p.m. That's the kickoff day, Saturday, August the 9th for the Randolph County Fair. I know you're going to know this guy, Marty Robin, lead singer for Shenandoah. I don't know if you know this or not, but he's an old bluegrasser. I got to talk to him when I introduced him at the Barber County Fair years ago. A little bit of living. Shenandoah put this tune out, but he's redone it bluegrass style.

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1: The Randolph County Fair is just getting started.
2: And sun with some showers and a thunderstorm. It will remain humid with a high of 83 degrees. For weather anytime, download the AccuWeather app. For Metro News, I'm meteorologist Joe Lundberg.
0: And I'm Joe too, but I'm not a meteorologist. 68 degrees here at WDNE. My turn, Joe Danger, with you till about 9 o'clock, and then we're going to buy, sell, and trade on AM 1240 and 99.9 FM. Just regular Joes. If you're a business, sorry, you can buy advertising, but this is for just people like me and you who want to buy, sell, and trade, give stuff away, have it hauled away. It's the Trading Post. A little after 9 o'clock, we'll go all the way to 10, buying, selling, trading. I knew it. Here's Taylor Swift.

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0: There's a classic thanks to the Out House. That is Mac Davis. I just happen to know who won the oil change. The computer sput his or her name, actually, right out of the box. Joy Putter. Congratulations to you, Joy. You won the free oil change. Thanks to Bob's Automotive in Cravensdale. You can stop by and pick up your certificate anytime after 10 a.m. Monday through Friday and take it down to Bob's, a couple of miles past the Iron Horse statue, and set up your appointment. Joy Putter, the latest winner. We'll do it again next week. I know the keyword, but I ain't saying squat till next Tuesday morning. 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
2: 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The birth rates in the U.S. reach their peak about this time of year, so you might be wondering what to expect from a child or grandchild born under the sign of Leo. Like their zodiac sign, the lion, Leos tend to have larger-than-life personalities. They dream big but crave positive reinforcement, so measured amounts of praise will keep them encouraged. And here's a tip from the experts about praising toddlers. They suggest it's better to compliment efforts or accomplishments rather than innate qualities. For example, do say, "Great job on that drawing." Don't say, "You're a great artist." It implies expectations they may not always live up to. That's your Old Farmer's Almanac Radio Report. 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

That's Dane Brown and Woman on 98.9 WDNE. It's Bluegrass Time, brought to you by the Randolph County Fair. It's coming up August 9th through the 15th at Camp Pioneer in Beverly. It'll all kick off Sunday the 9th with the gates opening at 9 a.m. and the horse show set for 10. A church service going on at 10 o'clock too. And the doors open for the pageant, the Queen and Teen Pageant, at 5:30. And it gets underway at 6 p.m. That's the kickoff day, Saturday, August 9th for the Randolph County Fair. I know you're going to know this guy, Marty Robin, lead singer for Shenandoah. I don't know if you know this or not, but he's an old bluegrasser. I got to talk to him when I introduced him at the Barber County Fair years ago. A Little Bit of Living. Shenandoah put this tune out, but he's redone it bluegrass style.

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2: Here's the Metro News AccuWeather forecast. Today, expect a mix of clouds with a few showers and a thunderstorm, mostly occurring later in the day. It will feel humid with the possibility of storms bringing heavy rain and strong wind gusts. The high will reach 84 degrees. Tonight, clouds will increase with late fog developing, maintaining a humid feel. The low will be around 66 degrees tomorrow. Anticipate a blend of clouds and sun with some showers and a thunderstorm. It will remain humid with a high of 83 degrees. For weather anytime, download the AccuWeather app. For Metro News, I'm meteorologist Joe Lundberg.
3: It's 67 degrees at WDNE with some Riley Green ready for you right now. Change my mind. 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We'll have the wind tunnel there, which is what you can step in, and that's your chance to win a $100 gas card, a $100 grocery gift card, and plus a Treasure on the Mountain ticket and a bunch of radio stuff we're giving away, too. That's from 11 to 2 this very day at St. George Medical Clinic. Here's Riley Green, Change My Mind on WDNE.

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1: With a Metro News Minute, I'm Chris Lawrence. Pleasance County officials say they've done about all the cleanup they can do from three tornadoes, at least until they know whether they'll be getting federal disaster relief funding. Steve Knight heads up emergency services in St. Mary's.
2: Waiting and hoping we get an individual declaration on for this county.
1: And he says five homes were destroyed in Pleasance County, and 13 more had major damage from the storm. Close to 30 were impacted in some way in Pleasance County. WVU Athletic Director Wren Baker said that his department seeks to partner with the energy industry of the state because its status in the state's economy.
3: The energy sector, which is a big part of West Virginia's economy and has been a focus of ours as we've had to grow our resources, they've been a big part of that. And even as we look into the future, we're going to continue to need that sector.
1: And Baker said funding from sponsors like Hope Gas and Antero Resources are crucial for keeping the school's athletic programs at a high level. With a Metro News Minute, I'm Chris Lawrence.
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5: Here's the Metro News AccuWeather forecast. Today, expect a mix of clouds with a few showers and a thunderstorm, mostly occurring later in the day. It will feel humid with the possibility of storms bringing heavy rain and strong wind gusts. The high will reach 84 degrees. Tonight, clouds will increase with late fog developing, maintaining a humid feel. The low will be around 66 degrees tomorrow. Anticipate a blend of clouds and sun with some showers and a thunderstorm. It will remain humid with a high of 83 degrees. For weather anytime, download the AccuWeather app. For Metro News, I'm meteorologist Joe Lundberg.

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3: 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I just happen to know the winner of the oil change this week. It is Joy Putter. Congratulations, Joy. I sent a text to you to let you know how you can get your certificate and how you can make your appointment. 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We'll do it again next week. Tuesday morning, I'll have the keyword. Next Thursday, yet another winner of a free oil change from Bob's Automotive. You might have to think about this a little bit, but I think you'll get it. You ready? What did the music teacher wear? Hold on, I'm going to mess this up again. Where did the music teacher leave her keys? On the piano. Think about it.
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Chevy Silverado, that's Bailey Zimmerman. A lot going on this weekend. Treasure on the Mountain. I'll have Boris Haynes on the phone here in just a little bit to tell you all about it. Actually, he's coming in the studio, so we'll talk to Boris about Treasure on the Mountain here in just a little while. And I wanted to remind you, too, if you haven't heard yet, the last stop of the Great Gas and Grocery Giveaway is today at St. George Medical Clinic from 11 until 2. The radio crew.

0: is going to be there. You step inside the old wind tunnel there, and that's your chance to win a $100 gas card, a $100 grocery gift card, and a Treasure on the Mountain ticket, which is good for this Saturday. Bunch of radio stuff going on there, too. You know, T-shirts and whatnot. We'll be giving all that away, too. That is today, folks. You don't have to wait. 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
2: Metro News Sports. Good morning. I'm Daniel Woods. Fall camp is underway for the West Virginia and Marshall football teams. The Mountaineers and Thundering Herd getting on the field for the first time on Wednesday. WVU head coach Rich Rodriguez says these early weeks need to be spent establishing the discipline he believes will lead to wins.
3: There's not a lot of people predicting us to do very well, and I hope that's motivation, and it should be motivation when people are picking you last or next to last, wherever it is. But I'd rather have discipline, because motivation is good for a little bit, but I'd rather have the type of discipline you need to have to win, because discipline is greater than motivation, because it's there all the time.
2: Practices continue toward WVU's opener on September 5th against Coastal Carolina. In Huntington, Marshall quarterback Carlos Del Rio Wilson says there were a lot of positives to take away on day one of fall practice.
4: Day one went great. We had a lot of enthusiasm out there. The team was very excited to be back out here after a while of no football, just workouts and stuff. So everybody was very excited to come out here as a team, finally throw the football around and put some pads on some shoulders.
2: Some more good news coming in on Wednesday for the Marshall football program. Poca native Toby Payne has been named to the Mackey Award watch list as one of the best tight ends in the country ahead of the 2026 season. Marshall hits the road for its season opener this year to Happy Valley to take on Penn State. 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For 40 years, the voice of West Virginia.
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2: Preseason high school football practice rolls on around the state of West Virginia. The South Charleston Black Eagles are looking to climb back to success under head coach Donnie Mays, who goes into the second season of his second tenure. He says his focus is establishing the culture and chemistry for the program.
8: I think that we did a great job with our kids of just making sure that they know who we are as coaches and what we're trying to do for them. We wanted to make South Charleston a place that was cool again to be, so that's what we did.
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0: Treasure on the Mountain is coming up, and the guy that knows all about it, Boris Haynes, is back with me in the studios. Every year we get together, Boris.
9: Joe, you've been supporting this forever. I sure appreciate all the help that you've given us with the Snowshoe Foundation. Over the 18 years that we've been doing this, and since the creation of the foundation back in early 2000, we've given away over $5 million of money that stayed here in the county to help all of our local schools, a whole lot of our civic organizations, and just does a lot of good stuff, Joe.
0: Well, how do you get people to fork over four-wheelers and cars and stuff?
9: Well, you know, what we do there is they give us the best price they can give us.
0: Yeah. Well, stuff like that, people putting up these prizes, giving you the best prizes and all, and yet another reason to shop locally.
9: Absolutely, Joe. 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They really help us out. 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I mean, if you can't, you know, you got to support those guys, and they'll support the community. It's a fabulous little circle we've got.
0: Yeah, but the big deal is coming up. Tell them when and how they can get a ticket.
9: We're going to do this on August 8th, and again, this is our 18th annual Treasure on the Mountain. It is at Snowshoe Mountain. It'll begin at 2 o'clock in the afternoon. $150 will get you a ticket. And in where you can come in and eat all afternoon from 2 o'clock until 6. Water and Cokes are provided, but there also is beer available for an additional fee. You can come in and eat all afternoon from our local vendors. We've got everybody from Beenders coming up there. We've got lots of civic organizations like Elkins High School Band Auxiliary with their famous chicken. Elkins Kiwanis with their famous corn dogs. You can come in and eat all afternoon and watch people win prizes, and hopefully one of those is you.
0: And all that's included in your price?
9: It's all included in the price, Joe. You show up with your $150 ticket. You come in. You've got not just one, but two numbers. So there's only 5,000 tickets sold, so when they're gone, they're gone. So be sure to give them while you can. And then you can also bring a guest on that one ticket. That for an extra $35, it's just better to buy two tickets just because it gives you four chances to win.
0: Yeah.
9: But if you come in, you can bring a guest for another $35. You don't have to pay that until you get to the gate. Also, we have a progressive 50-50 this year, Joe, that's fantastic. It was a big hit last year. We finished up right at $99,000 last year was the gross on it. The winner took home just a little less than $50,000.
0: Wow.
9: This year, we're already at $80,000, you know, and we think it's going to hit closer to 100 or 120. We don't know, but that's something we're going to do Friday night in the village.
0: Mm-hmm.
9: And we're also going to have some entertainment and some live music there in the village. We're going to have some tips available. It's going to be a lot of fun Friday night, and that'll roll us right into the Treasure on the Mountain drawing beginning at 2 o'clock on Saturday.
0: Well, Vorce, it's always good to see you, man. I appreciate you guys and everything that you're doing and taking time to be with us here on the radio station.
9: Joe, I want to thank you and WD&E again. You've been a fantastic supporter of this over the 18 years that we've been doing it. Couldn't do it without you guys. So thanks again.
0: Not a problem. We'll see you again next year.
9: Absolutely, Joe.
0: I'll see you right here, man.
9: Thanks, buddy.
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16: Here's the Metro News AccuWeather forecast. Today, expect a mix of clouds with a few showers and a thunderstorm, mostly occurring later in the day. It will feel humid with the possibility of storms bringing heavy rain and strong wind gusts. The high will reach 84 degrees. Tonight, clouds will increase with late fog developing, maintaining a humid feel. The low will be around 66 degrees tomorrow. Anticipate a blend of clouds and sun with some showers and a thunderstorm. It will remain humid with a high of 83 degrees. For weather anytime, download the AccuWeather app. For Metro News, I'm meteorologist Joe Lundberg.
0: 842 and 68 degrees at WD&E. Now you know as much as I do. That's all there is to it. Coming up, get Tarzan. You heard me right. Ray Stevens. You remember when that came out? I'll tell you. 1969. That's when Ray Stevens put that thing out. That's a classic. It's brought to you by The Outhouse on the way right now. Here's Sam Hunt and Country House.

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He's got a union card and he's practicing hard to play the guitar. Gonna be a big star, yeah, he's gonna go far. And carry moonbeams home in a jar. He ordered Chet's guitar course

Let's hear it for the monkey. Woo! On Saturday night, they need some excitement.

0: When it comes to news, we're first in country. Country News Now. Charles Wesley Godwin gives us an inside look into some of his favorites off his new album, Christian Name.
1: Obviously, I love every song on the album. You know, songs that I don't really love don't make it on the albums, but a few of my favorites are I Caught the Sunrise, Try Again, Every Once in a While, Gospel of the South.
0: I'm Lisa Manning for Country News Now.
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1: With the Metro News Minute, I'm Chris Lawrence. Governor Patrick Morrissey says almost half of the money allocated on EBT cards in past years for the school clothing voucher program were ATM cash withdrawals.
2: That raises significant issues because we can't verify what's being spent on clothing, period. That's a huge problem.
1: The governor drew fire earlier this week when he suggested that withdrawn money could be being spent on beer and cigarettes, his words. But he doubled down on Wednesday, saying where there needs to be a full investigation. But Senator Mike Oliverio says the timing of this has been very poor.
3: When you cut off these funds in July, what you have done to these families is you have said, hey, we have this sales tax holiday the first day of August, but we're not going to give you the voucher money to spend during the most efficient days of the year to be buying these items when you're not having to pay the West Virginia consumer sales tax.
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4: Here's the Metro News AccuWeather forecast. Today, expect a mix of clouds with a few showers and a thunderstorm, mostly occurring later in the day. It will feel humid with the possibility of storms bringing heavy rain and strong wind gusts. The high will reach 84 degrees. Tonight, clouds will increase with late fog developing, maintaining a humid feel. The low will be around 66 degrees tomorrow. Anticipate a blend of clouds and sun with some showers and a thunderstorm. It will remain humid with a high of 83 degrees. For weather anytime, download the AccuWeather app. For Metro News, I'm meteorologist Joe Lundberg.
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2: With this Metro News Minute, I'm Jeff Jenkins. A two-year-old state law prohibits the West Virginia Republican Party from filling the ballot with a Republican at this late date. Former now jailed delegate Elliot Pritt of Fayette County withdrew his name from the election earlier this week, kicking in the provisions of the state law. But Secretary of State Attorney David Cook says people can file as write-in candidates until September 15th, and any of those could be Republican.
3: You could have multiple Republicans give us a certificate of announcement to run as a write-in candidate.
2: Meanwhile, the Fayette County Board of Education meets next week on its agenda is to fire Pritt as a teacher at Oak Hill High School. He's in jail on charges that he allegedly groomed and then had a sexual relationship with an underage girl. Governor Patrick Morrissey, fresh off a two-day Southern Coalfields County tour about water, scheduled to be in Huntington and Charleston later today for various announcements. South Charleston police investigating a stabbing. They say one man stabbed another last night in the stomach. They made an arrest. The victim is in the hospital. With this Metro News Minute, I'm Jeff Jenkins.

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7: Here's the Metro News AccuWeather forecast. Today, expect a mix of clouds with a few showers and a thunderstorm, mostly occurring later in the day. It will feel humid with the possibility of storms bringing heavy rain and strong wind gusts. The high will reach 84 degrees. Tonight, clouds will increase with late fog developing, maintaining a humid feel. The low will be around

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2: With this Metro News Minute, I'm Jeff Jenkins. The discussion of the school clothing voucher program in West Virginia has flipped in the last 48 hours. First, there was criticism of the Morrissey administration for starting this year's program 3 weeks late and then cutting registration off after just a week. Morrissey then turned the conversation Tuesday and continuing Wednesday when the governor said that there's possible fraud in the program, with people possibly using the money on beer and cigarettes instead of school clothes for their kids because 50% of the funds handed out are converted to cash. Now the governor wants to change how those eligible get those funds.
3: Am I here to tell you that everything done is improper? No. What I'm telling you, though, is that there are no constraints, none whatsoever, on that 50%. I find that troubling.
2: Morrissey very active on social media last night, repeating his argument to those offering criticism. Meanwhile, Morrissey does have a couple of public appearances today, 1 o'clock in Huntington, 6 o'clock in Charleston. With this Metro News Minute, I'm Jeff Jenkins.

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3: Here's the Metro News AccuWeather forecast. Today, expect a mix of clouds with a few showers and a thunderstorm, mostly occurring later in the day. It will feel humid with the possibility of storms bringing heavy rain and strong wind gusts. The high will reach 84 degrees. Tonight, clouds will increase with late fog developing, maintaining a humid feel. The low will be around 66 degrees tomorrow. Anticipate a blend of clouds and sun with some showers and a thunderstorm. It will remain humid with a high of 83 degrees. For weather anytime, download the AccuWeather app. For Metro News, I'm meteorologist Joe Lundberg.

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6: 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And we'll have them and more on the next weekend in the country. 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
3: Here's the Metro News AccuWeather forecast. This afternoon, expect variable cloudiness with scattered thunderstorms possible, bringing heavy rain and gusty winds. The high will reach 83 degrees tonight. Clouds will increase with late fog and humidity, and a low of 65 degrees. Tomorrow will bring a mix of clouds and sun, along with a few showers and a strong thunderstorm, remaining humid with a high of 83 degrees. On Saturday, anticipate mostly cloudy skies with showers and a thunderstorm, staying humid with a high of 84 degrees. For weather anytime, download the AccuWeather app. For Metro News, I'm meteorologist Joe Lundberg.

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1: I was all but 22, I think, at the time. 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
6: 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We have the 72nd Mountaineer mascot. His name is Reese Allen. Reese, how you doing today?
7: It is a beautiful day to be in West Virginia.
6: It absolutely is. Beautiful day to be a Mountaineer, right?
7: Yes, ma'am.
6: All right, Reese. So have you been here to St. George before?
7: No, not in this area specifically, but the best part of our job is we get to go all around the state. So I've been nearby, now I decided to stop in.
6: Good. Well, we've loved seeing you. Everybody's loved getting their picture with you and everything. And have you experienced all the food and vendors that have been going on here today?
7: Absolutely. Nothing better. Yes. Love all the food options. Love people showing up for the community.
6: Yes, yes. It's always a great time. So as your first time here at St. George, and have you ever been in a wind tunnel before?
7: I don't know that I have been. Some in cities, but none specifically.
6: Okay, not this one? All right. Are you interested in playing in the wind tunnel?
7: Maybe. Who knows?
6: All right. I have one more question for you. September 5th, big day for WVU. Are you ready?
7: Absolutely. Hopefully I'm doing a lot of push-ups, firing off the rifle as much as I can.
6: Yes, absolutely. Well, that's all the time we have here for today. Reese, thank you so much for interviewing with me, taking time out of your busy schedule, and let's go Mountaineers. Thank you so much for the St. George Medical Clinic for having us here today, and we're still here playing in the wind tunnel. We've got someone in there right now. We've got some more prizes to give away. My name's Melissa. We're broadcasting live for WBRC Media.
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1: 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Man, what an event. It's their Patient Appreciation Day. And, you know, I've said this before. I'm from Tucker County, and I've seen just a ton of people that I went to high school with that knew me when I was a little kid. And it's so great to be back here in the community, giving back. And it's great to see the St. George Medical Clinic doing the same thing. 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So there's still plenty of time to come on out. We have a ton of food vendors. We have a few prizes left for the Great Gas and Giveaway in the Wind Tunnel. And we've got a community resource fair as well. There are helicopter tours and fire truck EMS tours for kids through Health Net. And a big thank you to a lot of the food vendors for coming out, the Sippin' Shack for keeping everyone hydrated, Gang Rolls and Pancit, Kenna's Barbecue, K&R Concessions, Rex's Calzones, Mountain Mama's Shave Dice, Macy Lou's Gourmet Apples, Mr. Pizza, the table flower arrangements were from a place called Seven Islands Farm. They have these beautiful flower arrangements setting up around the tables here. So if you're ever interested in any kind of bouquet flower arrangement, they're the place to hook you up. And Charging At You provided the bouncy houses for the kids. Yeah, they have bouncy houses here today, so there's still plenty of time to get in that. And then Mountain State Expo Services providing those tables and chairs. We also had a photo booth from Tulane Reflections. Lots of stuff going on, and they do this event every year. It just keeps getting bigger and bigger. And you know, the St. George Medical Clinic has expanded so much over the years. When I was just a kid, it was just like one building here in St. George. And now they have locations here in St. George and Canaan Valley. They have the school-based clinics at the high school and the middle schools. And, man, it just so much they're doing and giving back to the community. And we really appreciate them. My name's Melissa. We'll be back one more time, wrap up the live remote broadcast with the St. George Medical Clinic and the Great Gas and Grocery Giveaway. 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
3: With this Metro News Minute, I'm Jeff Jenkins. A groundbreaking last hour in Cabell County for a new health care facility. CommuniCare will build a skilled nursing home, a multi-million-dollar investment. A facility expected to create more than 100 jobs. A woman is dead after a fire in Kanawha County. Blaze happened this morning in an apartment building in Montgomery, not far from the Fayette County line. The woman was 54 years old. CSX says 17 cars on a grain train derailed earlier today in South Charleston. There were no injuries. Fire Chief Virgil White says, all things considered, it won't be a bad place to get into for the cleanup.
4: Couldn't have happened in a better spot than right here if it was the spot to happen. Readily accessible by us when the CSX crews get here to do their assessment and mitigation. It'll make it a lot easier for them to fix the problem.
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6: Here's the Metro News AccuWeather forecast. This afternoon, expect variable cloudiness with scattered thunderstorms possible, bringing heavy rain and gusty winds. The high will reach 83 degrees tonight. Clouds will increase with late fog and humidity, and a low of 65 degrees. Tomorrow will bring a mix of clouds and sun, along with a few showers and a strong thunderstorm, remaining humid with a high of 83 degrees. On Saturday, anticipate mostly cloudy skies with showers and a thunderstorm, staying humid with a high of 84 degrees. For weather anytime, download the AccuWeather app. For Metro News, I'm meteorologist Joe Lundberg.
7: And top of the afternoon, it's a Thursday, and we're off into the afternoon drive. A great big shout-out and thanks to everybody that came out today to St. George Medical Clinic for customer appreciation and the last round and the last blast for the great gas and grocery giveaway. So it was good to see everybody out. And, of course, the last treasure on the mountain ticket has been given away, and we want to wish everybody all the very best because that's coming up this weekend, and we're going to be there, and we'll talk more about that as we roll through the 3 o'clock hour. Let's get things started with some Kane Brown. Yeah, cranking the country and keeping it country. That's what we do right here. 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

Ella Langley, as we keep the country in motion. Got your country news now coming up inside of about 10 minutes, and we've got Metro News Sports at the bottom of the hour, all thanks to Seneca Designs. A classic country cut on the way, and that's all powered by the Outhouse. 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

0: line.
1: Mr. Josh Turner with that big old deep voice. And I had the extreme privilege of introducing him back in my hometown when he first hit the airwaves. It was a great day for this old boys walk, this old grain-fed country boys walk through the world of music. Beyond blessed to do what we do. I thank each and every one of you for all your words of encouragement and just for your tremendous support in live and local radio. And thank you, one and all. All right, we're going to go to Nashville next, but keep in mind that the last Treasure on the Mountain ticket was given away there at St. George Medical Clinic a couple of hours ago. And that's coming up Saturday. So everybody that's got those tickets, you can win. You can win twice on each ticket, and man, you could win big. So good luck to each and every one of you. It's been a blast, pun intended, bringing the wind tunnel and doing what we've done. So, but right now, we got to pause for the calls, head you to Nashville, see what's happening in Music City, and we'll be back right after Country News Now to crank the country on WDNA.
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0: John Party, as we come up on the break. Johnny back in with you, working our way through the 3 o'clock hour, getting ready for the weekend. And a great big shout out and thanks to everybody that come out the last couple of gigs that we've been out on, the live remotes. We've been at the St. George Medical Clinics, one in Canaan Valley and one at St. George, and it's been Customer Appreciation Day, and we've had the last round of the Great Gas and Grocery giveaway today, give away our last Treasure on the Mountain ticket. And I know there's about 10 of them out there, and we want to wish each and every one of you all the very best, because that's coming up this weekend. It's a party on the mountain this Saturday starting at 2 o'clock, and drawing each and every 5 minutes over $350,000 in cash and prizes going to be given away, and we do wish each and every one of you all the very best. So, all right, you got to bounce out of the way. I'll tell you what our very own Joe Danger's into this weekend. He's going to be out doing his thing, and we'll check in with Joe in just a few. But right now, it's time for Metro News Sports, and that's all brought to you by Seneca Designs.
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2: 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Good afternoon. I'm Kyle Wiggs. Mountaineer coach Rich Rodriguez anxious to see significant improvements with this year's Mountaineer team.
3: You know, I don't know if everybody has a sense of urgency that I have. Probably hear about it at the end of practice or coming up in a staff meeting. That's my job, is to have everybody involved in our program that have the same sense of urgency to get this thing where we want it to get. And That's like now. Everybody in our program needs to understand it. Everybody supports our program needs to understand that.
2: 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At Marshall, Tony Gibson, in his first year last year, the Herd won 5 games but lost some close ones. He says he learned a lot.
4: A lot of reflection over the past, you know, 6-7 months of what did I do wrong? What can I do better as a head coach? You know, I have to let my coaches coach. I can't be a defensive coordinator, an offensive coordinator. I have to be a head coach. And, you know, my role as a head coach is going to be completely different than it was a year ago.
2: And from high school football, Princeton head coach Nathan Tanner relishing the state championship his team won a year ago.
5: I don't know, I'd be lying to you if people don't talk about it and bring it up. And I'm sure the kids think about it. I hear them talking about it to friends and even when they get interviewed. So it's definitely a thing. But as far as the process and the work goes, it's the same.
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2: The NFL preseason schedule begins tonight with the annual Hall of Fame game from Canton, Ohio. The Carolina Panthers face the Arizona Cardinals, and rookie quarterback Carson Beck will be the starter for Arizona tonight. Their normal starter, Jacoby Brissett, and his backup, Gardner Minshew, both expected to rest tonight. It's Arizona-Carolina in the NFL's Hall of Fame game. From the Metro News Sports Desk, I'm Kyle Wiggs.
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9: Here's the Metro News AccuWeather forecast. Tonight, expect clouds to increase with fog developing late, creating humid conditions. The temperature will drop to 64 degrees. Tomorrow will bring a mix of clouds and sun, along with a few showers and the possibility of a severe thunderstorm. It will remain humid with a high of 82 degrees. These storms could result in heavy downpours, leading to potential flooding and strong wind gusts in some areas. For weather anytime, download the AccuWeather app. For Metro News, I'm meteorologist Jason Catarina.
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And some Conway for you. It's a classic country cut. Singing about the best thing since the wheel. Those tight-fitting jeans. There's nothing like a great-fitting pair of jeans, that's for sure. Hey, your classic country cut's all brought to you by The Outhouse. And remember, when it comes to septic tank pumping, give them a call today. 636-7079, serving Randolph, Pocahontas, and surrounding counties. Right now, it's Luke Bryan as we head towards top of the news, or top of the hour for news at 4:00.

0: 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Luke Bryan, country, and she knows it. And coming up on top of the air, we got news coming up in just a few. That's all thanks to Darren's Pizza Shack. Joe Danger, man, he does the Bob's Automotive Weekly keyword on Tuesdays. He'll throw out a keyword. You got 2 days to text that back to us to 636-9363. On Thursday, he pulls a winner out for a 6-quart synthetic oil change, all because we know a guy named Bob at Bob's Automotive, and we want you to know Bob, too. So there you go. And let's see, Joe Danger is going to be out this weekend. 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All right, we're going to bounce. Coming up in just moments, I've got Luke Combs, Jelly Roll, and some Marshall Tucker. 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
3: 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Hope Gas planning $115 million in pipeline upgrades. And the utility is asking the State Public Service Commission to allow it to raise rates on its customers to pay for it. Hope Gas President and CEO Morgan O'Brien says the planned updates are about gas line reliability.
4: If the temperatures drop, folks got cold and had to find ways other than gas to heat their homes. And to be honest, it's one of the most dangerous things that happen when people need to keep their families warm and they can't rely on their furnace.
3: If approved, the average residential customer would pay about $4 more a month. The State Fire Marshal's Office is investigating a deadly fire that took place this morning near the Kanawha-Fayette County line in the city of Montgomery. A 54-year-old woman was killed. A groundbreaking this afternoon in Cabell County.
5: 3, West Virginia.
3: CommuniCare building a $40 million skilled nursing facility in Barboursville. With this Metro News Minute, I'm Jeff Jenkins.
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3: Here's the Metro News AccuWeather forecast. Tonight, expect clouds to increase with fog developing late, creating humid conditions. The temperature will drop to 64 degrees. Tomorrow will bring a mix of clouds and sun, along with a few showers and the possibility of a severe thunderstorm. It will remain humid with a high of 82 degrees. These storms could result in heavy downpours, leading to potential flooding and strong wind gusts in some areas. For weather anytime, download the AccuWeather app. For Metro News, I'm meteorologist Jason Catarina.
4: And good afternoon into the 4 o'clock hour. We go the last hour of the workday, and we're here to put the ribbon on things and call it a day. We're going to do that with Bailey Zimmerman. It's Chevy Silverado as we kick into the 4. Nate Smith, Riley Green, and some Stella Lefty all coming up. So good Thursday afternoon, and thanks for sharing in the great love of country music with us on 98.9

98.9 FM, Nate Smith, as we roll through the 4 o'clock hour on a workday Thursday. We do hope it's been good to you, and we're here to make it just a little bit better with the sweet essence of music, man. Riley Green, as we throw some piano at you, country style. Johnny waving a hand, and we're grain-fed country on WDNA.

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0: Stella Lefty on 98.9 FM. It's Boston. And yeah, some good stuff. New music. That's why we call it today's best and yesterday's favorites. Johnny back in with you. And, of course, rolling through the last little bit of the workday. We got the Drive at 5 coming up next hour. We'll check in with Desire and the crew down at Beender's Restaurant and Tavern. I know we got music bingo tonight. We got First Fridays tomorrow. And we'll tell you all about that. And what happens each day of the week with our friends down at Beender's. That's right, since 1992, good friends, good food, and good fellowship. Be sure and check them out on Facebook. 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So, all right, Joe Danger, he's going to be out this weekend. He's going to be over in Bealington at the Shop and Save Express for customer appreciation. You can stop by, see Joe, sign up for your chance to win a bicycle. And also, they've got some pretty good specials like the New York Strip dinner, and they're going to be you can check those out starting at 11 until they're gone. And stop by and say hey to our very own Paul Harvey of radio, Mr. Joe Danger, as he's on site in Bealington Saturday starting at 11. Melissa's going to be on the air at 1. She's headed to Snowshoe for the Treasure on the Mountain event. It's a party on the mountain. Yes, peacefully partying, 10,000 people. You got to love it. 4,848 feet. You might want to take a jacket if you're going. I know we've got 10 ticket holders out there from the Great Gas and Grocery Giveaway, and I want to wish each and every one of you all the very best. And we hope you win big. So, all right, I got to bounce. We're back in moments with more of the Afternoon Drive on 98.9 FM WDNA. John Ellison checking in, and I want to invite you to
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0: 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More new music from Luke Combs and Be By You. Rolling towards the top of the five. Got news coming up at the top of the hour, all thanks to Bob's Automotive. 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You got 2 days to text it back to us to 636-9363. On Thursday, he pulls a winner for a 6-quart synthetic oil change, all because we know a guy named Bob, and we want you to know Bob, too. So, yeah, News at 5 is brought to you by Bob's Automotive, and then we're going to blow the workday whistle and head you down to Beender's Restaurant and Tavern. Take a look at the menu, see what's happening tonight. We've got First Friday coming up tomorrow, and we're going to be talking about some sweet stuff because it's going to be a sweet night out in Elkins, West Virginia for our next First Friday tomorrow night. We got music on the marquee. We'll tell you all about that, but right now we got to take a pause for the cause, and we'll be back to throw out a classic country cut and a forecast here in just moments. Hey, your classic country cuts all powered by the Outhouse, and we're back in moments with just that on WDNA.
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2: Here's the Metro News AccuWeather forecast. Tonight, expect clouds to increase with fog developing late, creating humid conditions. The temperature will drop to 64 degrees. Tomorrow will bring a mix of clouds and sun, along with a few showers and the possibility of a severe thunderstorm. It will remain humid with a high of 82 degrees. These storms could result in heavy downpours, leading to potential flooding and strong wind gusts in some areas. For weather anytime, download the AccuWeather app. For Metro News, I'm meteorologist Jason Catarina.
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98.9 FM, the Kindles, and Thank God for the Radio. Yes, absolutely. That's a classic country cut, by the way, all brought to you by The Outhouse. And when it comes to septic tank pumping, call today, 636-7079. And yes, thank God for the radio, the countless lives that I've been able to be involved with. And I just thank each and every one of you for such an incredible career. It has just been unbelievable. I can't believe sometimes I get to do what I get to do, and that's all because of you. So thank you, one and all. God bless each and every one of you for putting up with me.

0: Lauren Elena and Chase Matthew, I'm sorry. It cuts his name off, so I always have to remember what I typed in there when we programmed it. But Lauren Elena and Chase Matthew with All My Exes. As we get ready to wrap up the last hour of the workday and hedge into the five, we got news coming up in just moments, all thanks to Bob's Automotive. And then we're going to take you down to Beender's on the drive at five. Just a quick reminder. Well, first of all, thanks to everybody that came out to customer appreciation at the St. George Medical Clinic today. We made our last winner of the $100 gas card, the $100 grocery card, and the $150 Treasure on the Mountain ticket. And Treasure on the Mountain this weekend, Melissa will be there, and we want to wish all the very best to those Treasure on the Mountain ticket holders. We hope you all win, and man, you could win big too. Trucks, cash, guns, it's unbelievable. It's a party on the mountain like none other, and of course, we hope to see you there. All right, guys, we're back to blow the workday whistle in just a few and call it a day. The Drive at 5 is coming up next, and it's all brought to you by Beender's on 98.9 WDNA.
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2: With this Metro News Minute, I'm Jeff Jenkins. Longtime South Charleston resident Patricia Clark says it felt like an earthquake when a CSX grain train derailed about 40 yards from her front door Tuesday. Clark says she hears noises all the time from trains, but she didn't initially think this was a derailment.
3: I didn't think anything about it because I thought, well, maybe it's just kind of something they're hauling and it was a little bit heavier. And I knew it was a different noise that I've ever heard, but this never dawned on me.
2: Ashley Nelson works at the nearby Holiday Inn. She says the derailment was the talk of the morning.
4: One of our coworkers come in and he's like, did you know a train derailed? And we were like, what? No. And we all come out here and look.
2: CSX says 17 cars jumped the tracks. Google is giving the tech giant plans a data center near Buffalo in Putnam County. It's already investing into the community, and there's reaction today about that. More at WVMetroNews.com. A concern in Harrison County about THC products being sold at vape shops appears to be behind a raid that took place earlier today. With this Metro News Minute, I'm Jeff Jenkins.
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6: Here's the Metro News AccuWeather forecast. Tonight, expect clouds to increase with fog developing late, creating humid conditions. The temperature will drop to 64 degrees. Tomorrow will bring a mix of clouds and sun, along with a few showers and the possibility of a severe thunderstorm. It will remain humid with a high of 82 degrees. These storms could result in heavy downpours, leading to potential flooding and strong wind gusts in some areas. For weather anytime, download the AccuWeather app. For Metro News, I'm meteorologist Jason Catarina.
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12: And good Thursday afternoon, Johnny checking in. It's that time. Let's call it a day and head you on down to Beander's Restaurant and Tavern. 75-cent wing night tonight. Great food, great friends, and great fellowship happening right now at 314 Davis Avenue in beautiful downtown Elkins. And as always, remember to tip those bartenders and waitresses. We got First Friday coming up, music bingo. It's all happening with our friends at Beander's Restaurant and Tavern. Welcome to the Drive at 5.

0: It's Hardy here on The Drive at 5. 75-cent wing night tonight. Swing on by, see what's happening with our friends at Beenders. Also, we've got the $3 drink of the week. That's going to be the peach tea, and a $3 shot is the watermelon Jolly Rancher. So be sure and check that out tomorrow. It's going to be a sweet night out in Elkins. We've got our first Friday. You can stop by Beenders and enjoy sweet potato fries with powdery sugar and maple syrup drizzle. We've got the mango habanero wings. We've got two grilled shrimp tacos with watermelon salsa served with nachos. We've got the orange creamsicle and the watermelon margarita. And we've got fresh-made dessert, peach cobbler, cinnamon rolls. Boy, that'll make your mouth water. And there's pictures, so you got to check it out. We've also got the Soda Pop Gypsies. Well, two of the core members, Jamie and Danny from the Soda Pop Gypsies, will be playing. And that's going to be at 6:30 Friday night. So we hope to see you out for our next round of First Friday. Yes, it's a sweet night in Elkins, West Virginia. Be sure to check it out. We'll be back in moments with more of this Thursday's edition of The Drive at 5, all brought to you by Beenders Restaurant and Tavern.
1: All right. That's right. Yeah. This group is good.
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0: It's Hudson Westbrook and House again here on The Drive at 5. Johnny back in with you, reminding everybody to come out tonight. It's 75 Cent Wing Night, and it's Music Bingo. That starts at 7 o'clock at Beender's Restaurant and Tavern. And DJ Electrify is going to be in the house, so bring your friends and family and enjoy a night of great music and food. And as always, it's free to play. That's all happening tonight with our friends at Beender's tomorrow night, First Friday. And make sure you come out all kinds. It's going to be a sweet night in Elkins. And we've got Jamie and Danny from the Soda Pop Gypsies taking off with music at 6:30. 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
2: Here's the Metro News AccuWeather forecast. Tonight, expect clouds to increase with fog developing late, creating humid conditions. The temperature will drop to 64 degrees. Tomorrow will bring a mix of clouds and sun, along with a few showers and the possibility of a severe thunderstorm. It will remain humid with a high of 82 degrees. These storms could result in heavy downpours, leading to potential flooding and strong wind gusts in some areas. For weather anytime, download the AccuWeather app. For Metro News, I'm meteorologist Jason Catarino.
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It's Mac Davis with a classic country cut, and that's all thanks to the Outhouse. 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Rolling on towards the top of the 6 o'clock hour, smack dab on just a little on the other side of the halfway mark on the drive at 5. 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

0: 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Tonight, Thursday night, we've got DJ Electrify in the house, music bingo, and it's also 75-cent wing night. Tomorrow night, it's First Friday, and it's going to be a sweet night out in Elkins. We invite you to come by and check out all the goodies. That's sweet potato fries with powdered sugar and maple syrup drizzle. We got the mango habanero wings, the two grilled shrimp tacos with watermelon salsa served with nachos. We got the orange creamsicle, the watermelon margarita, fresh made dessert, the peach cobbler cinnamon rolls, and live music with Jamie and Danny from the Soda Pop Gypsy starting at 6:30. So that's all happening tomorrow with our First Fridays. And as always, remember to tip those bartenders and waitresses. And yes, we'll do it all again tomorrow right here on The Drive at 5. 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
2: With this Metro News Minute, I'm Jack Carlson. There's a $40 million skilled nursing facility coming to Barboursville. CommuniCare is building a 60,000-square-foot facility there. The company's long-term care division president, Ronald Wilheim, says West Virginia is special.
3: I have the privilege of doing business in several states across the country, and I can honestly say there's nothing quite like West Virginia. Here, families take care of families. Neighbors take care of neighbors. The compassion and commitment I see every day are rooted in a genuine love for the people who call this state home.
2: Morrissey was there at the groundbreaking this afternoon. He'll be in Kanawha County next hour with a news conference at the State Culture Center. The state board overseeing West Virginia charter schools is assessing recently passed laws affecting the system. Board Executive Director Barry Holstein says a change in the bylaws will reflect a new law. He says it will give more opportunities for small rural communities to develop charter schools after their local school is closed. You can read more at our website. With this Metro News Minute, I'm Jack Carlson.
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5: Here's the Metro News AccuWeather forecast. Tonight, expect clouds to increase with fog developing late, creating humid conditions. The temperature will drop to 64 degrees. Tomorrow will bring a mix of clouds and sun, along with a few showers and the possibility of a severe thunderstorm. It will remain humid with a high of 82 degrees. These storms could result in heavy downpours, leading to potential flooding and strong wind gusts in some areas. For weather anytime, download the AccuWeather app. For Metro News, I'm meteorologist Jason Catarina.
6: And top of the evening, Johnny checking back in with you, rolling into the 6 o'clock hour, the last hour of my day and the last hour of the afternoon drive. Alan's coming up next, and I want to thank everybody that came out today for customer appreciation with our friends at the St. George Medical Clinic. We was in Canaan Valley on Tuesday and St. George today and had the last round of the great gas and grocery giveaway. So thanks to one and all for coming out and being a part of what we do. It's incredible to have that so much support from our listening audience. It's off the chart. Yeah, man. Kind of pulls at your heartstrings, and I'm beyond blessed to do what I do, and thank you so much for your incredible support. Here's Taylor Swift to kick us off.

Josh Turner with that big old deep voice. Firecracker. Bang, he said. Yeah, hey, Darius Rucker, to keep the music in motion, beers and sunshine, and whatever you do, always just remember to do it peacefully and in moderation, because, yes, blessed are the peacemakers. Top of the evening. Alan's coming up next, and I'll tell you what we're into. We're out and about this weekend, and I'll tell you all about that next year on

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0: 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Zach, John, King, and get the drinking as we work our way through the last little bit of the afternoon drive. Going to be over in Billington this weekend. Joe Danger is going to head over to the Shop and Save Express, and it's going to be Customer Appreciation Day. So check out the in-store specials and the delicious New York Strip dinner starting at 11 a.m. until they're gone. And while you're there, sign up for your chance to win a bicycle. Joe Danger making it all happen starting at 11 o'clock. So we hope to see you out and about. And then we're going to head to Treasure on the Mountain that Saturday. Melissa's going to be on the air starting about 1 o'clock. The event starts at 2, and there is a giveaway every 5 minutes. Over $350,000 in cash and prizes will be given away, and we want to wish all of our Treasure on the Mountain ticket holders all the very best. So, yes, just a tremendous shout-out and thanks to one and all for your tremendous support in live and local radio. And I just can't believe I get to do the job I get to do. So beyond blessed to do it. And sometimes I have to remind myself of that and just remind myself how blessed I am and not to take it for granted. So anyway, thank you, one and all. That comes from the heart. And we're back in moments with more on the Afternoon Drive.
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0: It's Bailey Zimmerman as we work our way through the last little bit of the afternoon drive. Johnny back in with you, getting ready for the Randolph County Fair. Yes, that starts this coming Sunday at Camp Pioneer in Beverly for the Harvest Nights and Carnival Lights. The carnival starts Wednesday, August the 12th. Joe Danger is going to be on site broadcasting live. Food trucks, vendors, exhibits, and all that good stuff. And you can check it out for a complete list of events at the RandolphCountyFair.com. So be sure and check that out. Once again, we're going to be there Wednesday night, 5 till 7. Joe will be on the air, and we'll both be there for Senior Day from like 10 until 2 on Thursday. So, yeah, man, what a big week coming up, and I am just covered up, but, you know, wouldn't have it any other way. So, once again, thanks to everybody out there that supports what we do. 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So thank you, one and all. All right, we're back in moments to put the ribbon on it. I got a classic country cut coming up. That's all thanks to The Outhouse, and we'll turn it over to Alan at 7 o'clock as we roll on here on 98.9 WDNA.
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6: Here's the Metro News AccuWeather forecast. Tonight, expect clouds to increase with fog developing late, creating humid conditions. The temperature will drop to 64 degrees. Tomorrow will bring a mix of clouds and sun, along with a few showers and the possibility of a severe thunderstorm. It will remain humid with a high of 82 degrees. These storms could result in heavy downpours, leading to potential flooding and strong wind gusts in some areas. For weather anytime, download the AccuWeather app. For Metro News, I'm meteorologist Jason Catarino.

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Alicia Daisy. Those Little Goodbyes, that's a classic for you for sure, all brought to you by The Outhouse. And remember, when it comes to septic tank pumping, call today, 636-7079. Here's music from Stella Lefty. It's Boston.

0: It's Josh Turner as we put the ribbon on the afternoon drive. Alan's coming up next. Thanks to everybody. Come out to our customer appreciation days. Canaan Valley Tuesday today at the St. George. And what an incredible day. Our last blast of the great gas and grocery giveaway. Treasure on the Mountain coming up this weekend. Melissa's going to be there. And I want to wish all those ticket holders that's won while we've been out all the very best. Man, you could win cash, trucks. I mean, it's side-by-sides. It's going to be an unbelievable day. $350,000 in cash and prizes. Something given away every 5 minutes. And we'll be there to tell you all about it. We hope to see you there. So, remember, you can take a guest on that ticket for an extra $40, I believe it is, and get you a wristband, eat, and just have a great day. 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Sign up for your chance to win a bicycle. And Joe Danger's going to make it all happen. So, once again, just a great big shout out to everybody for, you know, just supporting what we do in live and local radio the way you do. And I'm just beyond blessed to do the job that I do. Sometimes, you know, I try not to take it for granted, but what a job. And I can't believe I get to do it. So as we wrap up the day, remember to say your prayers and keep us in them. Keep me in them. I'm put together and built by them and could use all that I could get. And if the Lord tarries, we'll do it all again tomorrow. So until then, stay happy, stay safe, and whatever you do, love somebody. Alan Coberly's up next to crank the country. Well, 98.9 WDNA. And I've been hearing all that stuff he's been talking about, my beard. Well, I can grow more hair off my chin than Alan's seen on his head in 30 years. So there you go, Alan. Hey, guys, thanks for putting up with me. Alan's got you covered till midnight. Joe's in tomorrow morning, and we'll do it all again tomorrow afternoon at 3 o'clock. Until then, God bless and good night.
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Kelsey Ballerini having just a small problem on this Thursday night. 98.9 WDNE, night out with you till that midnight hour. And hey, want to give a big welcome to everybody that's coming in for the Pickin' in Parsons Bluegrass Festival. That's a good show to go to. A lot of people I know go over there every year and have themselves a great time. And hopefully this year it'll be exactly the same.

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0: Dirks Bentley with Come a Little Closer, 98.9 WDNE. You know, he co-wrote that one and got it to number one. And I tell you what, the song that dethroned this one from the number one position, I'm going to play in the next half hour, so stick around for that. And of course, you heard this one thanks to those awesome folks there at the Outhouse. If you need your septic tank pump and you need it pumped reliably, call the Outhouse. There's nobody else that can do their job. 304-636-7079. Coming up, we got your AccuWeather forecast, Luke Combs and Shania Twain.
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4: Here's the Metro News AccuWeather forecast. Tonight, expect clouds to increase with fog developing late, creating humid conditions. The temperature will drop to 64 degrees. Tomorrow will bring a mix of clouds and sun, along with a few showers and the possibility of a severe thunderstorm. It will remain humid with a high of 82 degrees. These storms could result in heavy downpours, leading to potential flooding and strong wind gusts in some areas. For weather anytime, download the AccuWeather app. For Metro News, I'm meteorologist Jason Catarino.

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0: 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Oh my goodness, we got a lot of great country on the way, including the song I was talking about just a little bit ago. And that one's by Joe Nichols, so stick around for that. But right now, let me tell you what happened on this day in country music. In 2002, Blake Shelton's self-titled debut album was certified gold. It contained the hits Austin and Old Red. In 2011, the Oak Ridge Boys were inducted into the Grand Ole Opry. And in 2025, Brad Paisley, Emmylou Harris, Jim Lauderdale, Don Cook, Steve Bogard, and Tony Martin were revealed as the Nashville Songwriter Hall of Fame inductees for 2025.
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Johnny Green on your station for today's best country and your all-time favorites as well, 98.9 WDNE. And as promised, this song by Joe Nichols is the one that dropped Come a Little Closer out of the number one spot. It's called Tequila Makes Her Clothes Fall Off. And the song's all about a woman who carelessly misplaces her clothes when she drinks tequila. Now, if you watch the video, not only is this a funny song, but the video just takes it to another level. Because if you haven't seen it, watch it and see who the woman turns out to be. I guarantee you're going to get a laugh out of it, just like I did. And, of course, the song is brought to you by those awesome folks there at Jack Mall Storage. If you need some storage, you reach out to Jack Mall. They can help you. 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

0: stick around for Lainey Wilson, Justin Moore, and Thomas Rhett on your station for today's Best Country and your all-time favorites as well, 98.9 WDNE. And you know what? The Randolph County Fair gets underway this Sunday at Camp Pioneer in Beverly. 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